So did you stay or did you go? Did you go see the Iron Maiden documentary over the weekend? Let me know what you thought of it. And Hard Rock fans, by the way, I will have something fun for you later tonight. But for the moment, let's all have a cigar courtesy of Ultimate Classic Rock.

French horn pranced around Europe playing classical music until the Rolling Stones and The Who had

I saw David Byrne over the weekend. Hopefully you guys have gotten a chance to see David live. And if you have not, oh man, you need to make that happen. His current tour, like many of his tours of the past nearly 20 years, so good. The visuals, not to mention the band, are incredible. And you will love

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Well, some more news for you all. A recent federal study has found a rare but dangerous brain-eating amoeba in warm recreational waters at several Western national parks, including Yellowstone. And just reading that makes the idea of hanging out on the couch sound a lot better than being at one with nature. Maybe it's just me. Here's Requested Springsteen. It's Ultimate Classic Rock.

I had a friend recently who was turned away at the door of a concert with her umbrella, and it was not one of those old school pointed umbrellas with the hazardous tip. You could put somebody's eye out with that. No, we're talking about one of those small umbrellas that fits in a purse. And here's the kicker. It was pouring rain outside. The concert rules of what you can and can't do get a bit exhausting sometimes, don't they? It's Ultimate Classic Rock.

0: 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I think you're going to dig. 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
11: Here's the weather forecast for northern Maine and western New Brunswick. A few clouds this evening, then clearing and cold tonight. Areas of frost after midnight. Lows around the freezing mark. Tomorrow looks mostly sunny. Highs near 54 or 12 C. Mostly clear and cold again tomorrow night with areas of frost. Lows near 30 or minus 1 C. And Wednesday, mostly sunny. Highs in the upper 50s or 15 Celsius. Rain coming our way on Thursday.
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There is a new Ann Wilson song that you can listen to at the UCR website, a song she co-wrote with the legendary Burt Bacharach back in the 90s. Check it out. It's going to be part of her new documentary, which I cannot wait to see. The documentary is called In My Voice, that premieres tomorrow night in Seattle. And if you have not heard about this, she is taking the doc on tour. 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And here's a requested tune from Ann and Hart.

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1981, that is where we are at for the next hour to play some of our favorite tunes from what was a great year for music. Let me put it this way. Rush could have put out their Moving Pictures album, and if that had been the only record released that year, I think that would have been enough, thanks to songs like Tom Sawyer.

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0: 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That's all.

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You need a few more reminders of why the music of 1981 was so good, really? You haven't heard enough? All right, okay. Here's another one for you on Ultimate Classic Rock.

patron saint of the chick flick tearjerkers, the violin, got over it with a kick in the pants from U2 and the Rolling Stones. Even the violin rocks.

April 29th, 1981, Van Halen releases their fourth studio album, Fair Warning. And you should know this by now, but Fair Warning, that record was awesome, thanks to songs like this one.

0: Jim Peterick of Survivor and the guys from 38 Special put pen to paper back in the early part of the 80s. It had a big hit with Hold On Loosely. The guitarist and keyboardist has written a lot with the 38 guys over the years, in addition to all the hits that he had with Survivor. And as you might know, he also co-wrote songs like Sammy Hagar's Heavy Metal. Man, it is Wardlaw. We are approaching the end of our 1981 9 at 9, but we do have one more, and it's a gigantic big hit. Stay with us on Ultimate Classic Rock.
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9: There's the weather forecast for northern Maine and western New Brunswick. A few clouds this evening, then clearing and cold tonight. Areas of frost after midnight, lows around the freezing mark. Tomorrow looks mostly sunny, highs near 54 or 12 C. Mostly clear and cold again tomorrow night with areas of frost, lows near 30 or minus 1 C. And Wednesday, mostly sunny, highs in the upper 50s or 15 Celsius. Rain coming our way on Thursday.
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That's the end of tonight's 9 at 9, but we are going to revisit one of our 9 at 9s from last week for a special set of songs on UCR Backstage. That is next after this from Supertramp, so do not go anywhere. 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

0: All right, so last week, if you were listening to the program on the 9 at 9, we did a list of songs, music where the tune has the word song in the title, and we got some good suggestions that I wanted to play tonight, some overflow. Steve Bukovics, I hope that I pronounced that last name right, buddy. Let me know. Steve had three suggestions that make a great trio on UCR Backstage, so we're going to play all three of his songs. We began with Led Zeppelin's The Song Remains the Same, and we're going to go back to the stage right now, this time in Atlanta at the historic Fox Theater for this one from Blackfoot. It's Ultimate Classic Rock.
1: 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Goes just like this.

0: Well, if you haven't heard about this, former Marshall Tucker Band drummer Paul T. Riddle has a new band that I've talked about here on the show called the Toy Factory Project. They play the music of the Marshall Tucker Band in tribute to the group's late guitarist and songwriter Toy Caldwell. And the lineup of the band is unreal. They did a great version of Heard It in a Love Song earlier this year, featuring Charlie Starr and Marcus King. Oteil Burbridge, what a lineup. I hope that I can share that with you soon. But tonight, we went with the OG Marshall Tucker Band, recorded live New Year's 1978 in New Orleans. And that wraps up three song suggestions from Steve out there in the UCR universe. If you were listening to the show last week, you heard us play an hour's worth of songs with the word song in the title as part of our 9 at 9. And Steve slipped in some extra songs in that category. I also got a great suggestion from Frank. We'll hear that in a moment on Ultimate Classic Rock.
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That is for Frank Alessi. Another great suggestion for our list of songs that have the word song in the title. 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

Boy, it's almost like we're approaching Southern Rock Overload, and I am here for it. Thank you to Jen for the Georgia Satellites request. You know the rules. Keep your hands to yourself. 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

0: It happens to the best of us. 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
10: Here's the weather forecast for northern Maine and western New Brunswick. A few clouds this evening, then clearing and cold tonight. Areas of frost after midnight. Lows around the freezing mark. Tomorrow looks mostly sunny. Highs near 54 or 12 C. Mostly clear and cold again tomorrow night with areas of frost. Lows near 30 or minus 1 C. And Wednesday, mostly sunny. Highs in the upper 50s or 15 Celsius. Rain coming our way on Thursday.
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Well, the Kiss guys have confirmed they're making new music. I don't know if you've heard about this, but it's going to be part of the upcoming virtual Kiss concerts. How do we feel about new music from the band Kiss Army? Let me know. I want to hear from you. It's Ultimate Classic Rock.

Well, this was some spacey news. If you heard about this, the Pentagon began releasing the UFO files last week. It's being released in a series of data dumps, but apparently will not include the 46 UFO videos that Congress demanded be released to the public. It also apparently is not, I was mistaken about this, but it is not hundreds and hundreds of pages of information about the hard rock band UFO, but this does still seem like an appropriate soundtrack for each and every one of you out there in the UCR universe that digs aliens and unidentified flying objects. I'm pretty sure there were times when the world could not figure out where Michael Schenker came from either. It's ultimate classic rock.

0: 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Now we're on to something here. Journey, of course, is out on their Final Frontier farewell tour, and there's a lot of chances to catch the group on the road as they wind things down with keyboardist Jonathan Cain, who is set to leave the Journey lineup sometime in 2027. 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

Okay, speaking of UFOs, I guess this hour is officially UFO-themed. Let's just go all in because I stumbled upon a new list of the cities where you're most likely to see UFOs. Phoenix is at the top of the list with over 270 reported sightings in the last decade. And New York City is number two with over 260. And I want to know, is that counting the weird guy that you see on every street corner there in the city? Fair question, and inquiring minds want to know. 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

There's a great interview with Eagles guitarist Vince Gill on the Bob Lefsetz podcast this week. Vince, one of my favorite humans that I've spoken with. Always such an interesting interview and storyteller and just a nice, nice guy. So give that a listen. I think you'll enjoy it. 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

0: We are going to go out swinging here on tonight's edition of UCR with a couple of brothers who, from what I know, knew a thing or two about throwing a punch, but it seems like that's in the past now, and that's a good thing. 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
12: There's the weather forecast for northern Maine and western New Brunswick. A few clouds this evening, then clearing and cold tonight. Areas of frost after midnight, lows around the freezing mark. Tomorrow looks mostly sunny, highs near 54 or 12 C. Mostly clear and cold again tomorrow night with areas of frost, lows near 30 or minus 1 C. And Wednesday, mostly sunny, highs in the upper 50s or 15 Celsius. Rain coming our way on Thursday.
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Any night that comes to an end with the Black Crowes is pretty great. And if there's Tom Petty in the stacks as well, oh man, that's even better. It's Matt Wardlaw. My big thanks to my supreme leader, producer Eric, who keeps me on the straight and narrow so that I'm not sitting in the county jail. It is always appreciated, good sir. And of course, thank you to all of you for being here with us. Let's break it down again tomorrow night on UCR. Good night, everybody.

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I'm Mike Walsh. So Amazon founder Jeff Bezos is putting his super yacht, the Koru, up for sale. Because it's even too big for him. 417-foot yacht. It has a wooden mermaid.

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0: If you think you could survive without her, you've got another thing coming. That's Judas Priest, and I'm Mike Wallace, and I thank you for listening. And that's what she says. Reminded us again yesterday. Mom's the glue. And that's one of the reasons we celebrate the women who take on that role in our lives. How long would the typical family last without mom to run the show? Less than a day. A recent survey says, in honor of Mother's Day, more than half of those polled said things would crash and burn without moms in a day or less, according to mom.
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5: Here's the weather outlook for northern Maine and western New Brunswick. Clear and cold in the early hours with areas of frost. Lows right around the freezing mark. During the day today, mostly sunny. Highs up to 54 or 12 Celsius. Mostly clear and cold again Tuesday night with areas of frost. Lows around 30 or minus 1 C. Looking ahead to Wednesday, mostly sunny. Highs reach the upper 50s or 15 Celsius. We're expecting rain on Thursday.

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0: 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And that's why Angelina Jolie wore a vial of it as a necklace, you know, so he could keep an eye on it.
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0: another round of Who Are You? Do you live life in the fast lane? Do you take the long way home? That doesn't matter. 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
1: I want you to want me.

What is up, rockers? My name is Harley, and turn it up because I have new statistics on how many of us are going deaf. Actually, on second thought, don't turn it up. And I've got Green Day to follow Journey.

0: Green Day, When I Come Around. I'm Harley, and your mom was right. You should have turned the music down when you were younger. About 1 billion young people across the world are now at risk of permanent hearing loss due to, well, playing stuff too loud. But it's not just the music. It's just the cacophony of everyday life. Even traffic has gotten louder over the years, and that contributes to hearing loss. Yeah, my mom told me to turn it down. I didn't. Now I can't.
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0: Tesla and Love Song. Now, Tesla has had a number of hits over the years, like Love Song. But according to guitarist Brian Wheat, they don't have enough hits to be able to live on. He said, unlike bands like Def Leppard, Motley Crue, who had lots of big hits and bring in millions in royalties every year, Tesla still has to go out there and hit the road time and time again in order to make a living. He said because of that, they've been very slow in recording new music, but they do have a new covers album coming out July 17th.
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7: Here's the weather outlook for northern Maine and western New Brunswick. Clear and cold in the early hours with areas of frost. Lows right around the freezing mark. During the day today, mostly sunny. Highs up to 54 or 12 Celsius. Mostly clear and cold again Tuesday night with areas of frost. Lows around 30 or minus 1 C. Looking ahead to Wednesday, mostly sunny. Highs reach the upper 50s or 15 Celsius. We're expecting rain on Thursday.

0: Marshall Tucker Band heard it in a love song. And did you know that was actually Marshall Tucker Band's biggest hit of their career? Yeah, it wasn't Can't You See. Actually, heard it in a love song topped out at number 14 on the Billboard 100.
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0: John Mellencamp and Hurt So Good, a song that might just become the permanent rally song for Mellencamp's beloved Indiana Hoosiers. I mean, he loves them so much. He donated millions to have them build a practice facility that is named after him. And while that money paid off in the form of a college football national championship, now the team was using Hurt So Good as a rallying cry in 2025. And well, why mess with success?
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0: Pete Townsend, Let My Love Open the Door. That, of course, one of Pete Townsend's better solo efforts, but they all have not been up to his standard. Townsend admits now that there are some of his solo projects that he would not spend money on to buy if he were a customer. By the way, Townsend turning 81 on May 19th. You can forgive him a few clunkers.
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7: Here's the weather outlook for northern Maine and western New Brunswick. Clear and cold in the early hours with areas of frost. Lows right around the freezing mark. During the day today, mostly sunny. Highs up to 54 or 12 Celsius. Mostly clear and cold again Tuesday night with areas of frost. Lows around 30 or minus 1 C. Looking ahead to Wednesday, mostly sunny. Highs reach the upper 50s or 15 Celsius. We're expecting rain on Thursday.

0: Ozzy Osbourne, Mama, I'm Coming Home. I'm Harley, and if you've been shopping lately, pay close attention to the self-checkout lane. It might not be there much longer. A number of retailers are phasing out self-checkout because they're losing money on stolen merchandise. You'll actually have to go through a lane with a real cashier. And I'll have to start driving 10 miles out of my way when I buy embarrassing stuff so they don't recognize me.
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What is the longest song ever to hit number one on the Billboard 100? Well, one potential candidate is coming up, but first, Motley Crue.

0: Guns N' Roses, November Rain. The album version of that song clocks in at 8 minutes and 57 seconds, but it topped out at number 3 on the chart. Had it hit number 1, it would have beaten the record for longest number 1 song, which had been held by Don McLean's American Pie at 8 minutes and 42 seconds. That record, though, has been eclipsed by Taylor Swift. Her song, All Too Well, is over 10 minutes long.
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0: Def Leppard, Foolin'. 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As of now, though, we don't have a release date for it.
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7: Here's the weather outlook for northern Maine and western New Brunswick. Clear and cold in the early hours with areas of frost. Lows right around the freezing mark. During the day today, mostly sunny. Highs up to 54 or 12 Celsius. Mostly clear and cold again Tuesday night with areas of frost. Lows around 30 or minus 1 C. Looking ahead to Wednesday, mostly sunny. Highs reach the upper 50s or 15 Celsius. We're expecting rain on Thursday.

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0: Journey and loving, touching, squeezing. I'm Harley. And did you know that you shrink every day? That's right. Every day we wake up about 1 centimeter taller than we were when we went to bed. And then as we go throughout the day, our spine compresses, we shrink that centimeter, and then do it all over again the following day. So if you are a guy who struggles with dating because maybe you come up a little bit on the short end, date in the morning.
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What kind of bread are you using? I'll give you America's Choice coming up, plus Loverboy to follow Led Zeppelin.

0: John Mellencamp and Small Town. Well, John Mellencamp is preparing to release a new book, John Mellencamp Songbook. It's full of lyrics and poems that he's written over the years. 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
8: Here's the weather outlook for northern Maine and western New Brunswick. Clear and cold in the early hours with areas of frost. Lows right around the freezing mark. During the day today, mostly sunny. Highs up to 54 or 12 Celsius. Mostly clear and cold again Tuesday night with areas of frost. Lows around 30 or minus 1 C. Looking ahead to Wednesday, mostly sunny. Highs reach the upper 50s or 15 Celsius. We're expecting rain on Thursday.

0: Metallica. Enter Sandman, and when you go to a Metallica concert, you don't necessarily expect to get a history lesson, but that is exactly what fans in Greece received when Kirk Hammett took a rare moment to step up to the mic and thank Greeks for inventing the musical scales that he plays every day. He said essentially, Greeks invented heavy metal, and then he went on to play Zorba the Greek.
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Who are you? Are you paranoid? Or are you comfortably numb? Yeah, doesn't matter. 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

0: Tom Petty, you don't know how it feels. Well, it must feel pretty good to own an independent record store, as this year's Record Store Day releases were a huge success. The best-selling Record Store Day release this year was a live album from Pink Floyd, but also one of the top sellers was Tom Petty's Live at the Paradise Rock Club 1978, which sits at number 13 on the Billboard vinyl sales chart.
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0: Def Leppard with Women. I'm Harley, and if you've got work to do and you absolutely positively need to be mentally sharp doing it, well, do it first thing in the morning. That is because mental abilities actually go down by as much as 30% between the beginning of the workday and the end of it, which makes total sense. After 8 hours of mind-numbing work, your mind literally goes numb.
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9: Here's the forecast for northern Maine and western New Brunswick. Mostly sunny this morning, increasing clouds this afternoon. Breezy at times today with highs around 52 or 11 Celsius. Tonight, mostly clear and cold with areas of frost, lows just below the freezing mark. Tomorrow, mostly sunny in the morning, then clouds build up later in the day, highs in the upper 50s. Rain developing tomorrow night. Currently mostly clear and 29 minus 1 Celsius at 101.9 The Rock.

Bachman Turner Overdrive. You ain't seen nothing yet. You know, they actually tried to record a version of that song without the stutter. And, well, it didn't quite work, so they kept the stutter in. The stutter, an inside joke between Randy Bachman and his brother, who has a stutter. Well, this year, Randy Bachman is bringing his other band back together, the Guess Who.

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1: Broadcasting from the Griffith Ford Mitsubishi Studios. Good morning. It's just after 6 o'clock, 7 Atlantic time. I'm Mark Shaw with the latest news update for Maine and New Brunswick from 101.9 The Rock. Police say a husband and wife died and a third person was seriously injured following a head-on collision Sunday morning on Main Street in Sanford, Maine. Sanford police and paramedics responded to the crash shortly before 9 a.m. Officers said 86-year-old Arthur Karcher and his wife, 85-year-old Catherine Karcher, were traveling south in a Chevy Malibu when their car drifted into the opposite lane and struck a Toyota Highlander driven by a 32-year-old woman from Lyman, Maine. All three people involved were taken to a hospital. Mr. and Mrs. Karcher later died from their injuries. Sanford police say the investigation remains ongoing. A man from Trenton, Maine is facing charges after a domestic violence incident led to explosive devices being found at his home. 43-year-old Anthony Nickerson is charged with domestic violence assault, possession of firearms by a prohibited person, arson, and criminal use of explosives. On Saturday, state police were called to a domestic violence incident at a woman's home on Oak Point Road in Trenton. Nickerson had left before they arrived. The woman involved was not injured. Police were later able to find Nickerson at his home on Bar Harbor Road. An investigation allegedly uncovered several improvised explosive devices and materials to manufacture them. Nickerson was arrested without incident. Well, the 2026 New Brunswick municipal elections are over and Woodstock has a new mayor. The River Valley Sun reports incumbent Trina Jones lost to Jeff Wright by 519 votes on Monday. The voter turnout in Woodstock was over 46%. Most incumbent councillors also lost their seats in the election. And the Maine State Police canine was honored in the nation's capital yesterday. Canine Preacher was shot and later died after a standoff in Portage Lake in February of last year. The wreath-laying ceremony yesterday was held at the National Law Enforcement Officers Memorial for 23 fallen canines. A certificate of remembrance was given to Maine State Police Sergeant Jonathan Russell, who was Preacher's handler. Your forecast is coming up.
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1: Here's the forecast.

0: For northern Maine and western New Brunswick, mostly sunny this morning, increasing clouds this afternoon, breezy at times today with highs around 52 or 11 Celsius. Tonight, mostly clear and cold with areas of frost, lows just below the freezing mark. Tomorrow, mostly sunny in the morning, then clouds build up later in the day, highs in the upper 50s, rain developing tomorrow night. Currently mostly sunny and 28 minus 2 Celsius at 101.9 The Rock.
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It is Steve Winwood. Hey, it's Marty. Happy Tuesday. So, bad morning habits. We'll talk more about that after Eagles and Desperado.

0: Queen and David Bowie, Under Pressure. So chances are you check your phone the first thing in the morning, right? 86% of Americans check their phone when they within the first 10 minutes of waking up. As soon as you open your eyes, within 10 minutes, you're checking your phone. But maybe that's a habit we should try to break. Yes, looking at the phone when you first open your eyes just deprives you of getting mentally together for the starts of the day. Instead of using that time to look at your phone, you could do something more productive, like read or take a walk outside or try something like that.
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4: There's the forecast for northern Maine and western New Brunswick. Mostly sunny this morning, increasing clouds this afternoon. Breezy at times today with highs around 52 or 11 Celsius. Tonight, mostly clear and cold with areas of frost, lows just below the freezing mark. Tomorrow, mostly sunny in the morning, then clouds build up later in the day, highs in the upper 50s. Rain developing tomorrow night.
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0: That is Black Sabbath. Hey, it's Mari. So here's one of those weird facts that you just can't get out of your head. If humans had the same arm proportions as a T-Rex, a 6 foot tall person would have arms about 11 inches long. So think about that.
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7: Here's the forecast for northern Maine and western New Brunswick. Mostly sunny this morning, increasing clouds this afternoon. Breezy at times today with highs around 52 or 11 Celsius. Tonight, mostly clear and cold with areas of frost, lows just below the freezing mark. Tomorrow, mostly sunny in the morning, then clouds build up later in the day, highs in the upper 50s. Rain developing tomorrow night. Currently mostly sunny and 28 minus 2 Celsius.

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0: Stevie Ray Vaughan, you're listening to Marty. So, sorry, cat people, but dogs are the most popular pets in the United States. Americans have 42.6 million dogs compared to 32.6 million cats. After the second place cats come fish, reptiles, birds, and then just kind of small animals.
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1: 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Good morning, I'm Mark Shaw with the latest news update for Maine and New Brunswick from 101.9 The Rock. It's just after 7 o'clock, 8 Atlantic time. Police say a husband and wife died and a third person was seriously injured following a head-on collision in Sanford, Maine. Sanford police and paramedics responded to the crash on Main Street shortly before 9 a.m. Sunday. Officers said 86-year-old Arthur Karcher and his wife, 85-year-old Catherine Karcher of Alfred, Maine, were traveling south in a Chevy Malibu when their car drifted into the opposite lane and struck a Toyota Highlander driven by a 32-year-old woman from Lyman. All three people were taken to the hospital. Mr. and Mrs. Karcher later died from their injuries. Sanford police say their investigation is ongoing. A Trenton, Maine man is facing charges after a domestic violence incident led to explosive devices being found. 43-year-old Anthony Nickerson is charged with domestic violence assault, possession of firearms by a prohibited person, arson, and criminal use of explosives. On Saturday, state police were called to a domestic violence incident at a woman's home on Oak Point Road in Trenton. Nickerson had left before they arrived. The woman involved was not hurt. Police were later able to find Nickerson at his home on Bar Harbor Road. An investigation allegedly uncovered several improvised explosive devices and materials to manufacture them. Nickerson was arrested without incident. The 2026 New Brunswick municipal elections are over and Woodstock has a new mayor. The River Valley Sun reports incumbent Trina Jones lost to Jeff Wright by 519 votes yesterday. The voter turnout in Woodstock was about 46%. Most incumbent councillors in the town lost their seats. Across the province, election results show 42 incumbent mayors are returning, while voters have elected 35 new mayors. Longtime Fredericton City Councilor Steve Hicks will be the capital city's next mayor. A hearing will be held today in Augusta on whether signatures on petitions for a statewide referendum on transgender student athletes are valid. The Maine Secretary of State's office earlier this year found that the citizen initiative petition, called An Act to Designate School Sports Participation and Facilities by Sex, has enough valid signatures to qualify for the November ballot. A lawsuit filed by three Maine citizens claims the petition circulators did not personally witness all signatures, that they submitted false oaths and affidavits, and validated forged signatures. The hearing will begin at 10 this morning at the State House and will be live streamed on the Maine Secretary of State's YouTube page. Your forecast is coming up.
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1: Forecast for northern Maine and western New Brunswick. Sunny this morning. A mix of sun and clouds this afternoon. A little breezy at times today with highs around 52 or 11 Celsius. Partly cloudy this evening, then clearing and cold overnight. Widespread frost. Lows drop below the freezing mark. Tomorrow mostly sunny, then increasing clouds late in the day. Highs around 60 or 16 Celsius. Rain developing tomorrow night. Currently sunshine and 34 or plus 1 at 101.9 The Rock.
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11: Stanley Cup playoffs last night. Ross Colton and Parker Kelly each scored in the third period for Colorado, an opportune time for their first goals of the postseason as the high-scoring Avalanche snap back from a mid-series lull and beat the Minnesota Wild 5-2 in Game 4. And Colorado takes a 3-1 lead in that second-round playoff series tonight. Montreal Canadiens hosting the Buffalo Sabres. Montreal is up 2-1. Anaheim is at Vegas in the late game. NBA defending champion Oklahoma City Thunder swept their second consecutive playoff series last night, rallying for a 115-110 win to eliminate the Los Angeles Lakers in Game 4. Superstar Shai Gilgeous-Alexander scored a series-high 35 points. Baseball yesterday, the Baltimore Orioles beat the New York Yankees 3-2. Tampa Bay Rays over the Toronto Blue Jays 8-5. Tonight, the Red Sox are at the Phillies in an interleague matchup. And that's a look at sports. I'm Mark Shaw. Good morning.
12: Hey, it's Marty. Thank you so much for having us on. Here's Blue Oyster Cults.

0: Fit a simple mind, so feeling backed up? Well, try taking a 20-minute walk. Study measured bowel sounds in adults to figure out how well the waste passed through while they were sitting and when they're active. Yeah, so the scientists found that even a very easy walk can really get things moving, according to studies that have been done.
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4: Here's the weather forecast for northern Maine and western New Brunswick. Sunny this morning, a mix of sun and clouds this afternoon, a little breezy at times today with highs around 52 or 11 Celsius. Partly cloudy this evening, then clearing and cold overnight. Widespread frost, lows drop below the freezing mark. Tomorrow mostly sunny, then increasing clouds late in the day, highs around 60 or 16 Celsius. Rain developing tomorrow night. Currently sunshine and 34 or plus 1 at 101.9 The Rock.
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0: That is Super Tramp. So the ultra rich are into survival bunkers. There's a company called the Survivor Condo Project. The project is less bunker and more of a luxury apocalyptic type fantasy type thing. Buried 15 stories underground inside a decommissioned nuclear missile silo. And yes, these survival condos really do exist. Residents enter through 16-ton blast doors guarded by armed security. And yeah, it's legit.
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call from Mr. Floyd. From Mr. Floyd, will you accept the charge from the United States?

0: 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Are we reaching? 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
1: Broadcasting from the Griffith Ford Mitsubishi Studios. Good morning. It's just after 8 o'clock, 9 Atlantic time. I'm Mark Shaw with the latest news update for Maine and New Brunswick from 1019 The Rock. Police say a husband and wife died and a third person was seriously injured following a head-on collision in Sanford, Maine. Sanford police and paramedics responded to the crash on Main Street shortly before 9 a.m. Sunday. Officers said 86-year-old Arthur Karcher and his wife, 85-year-old Catherine Karcher of Alfred, Maine, were traveling south in a Chevy Malibu when their car drifted into the northbound lane and struck a Toyota Highlander driven by a 32-year-old woman from Lyman. All three people were taken to the hospital. Mr. and Mrs. Karcher later died from their injuries. Sanford police say the investigation is ongoing. A Trenton, Maine man is facing charges after a domestic violence incident led to explosive devices being found. 43-year-old Anthony Nickerson is charged with domestic violence assault, possession of firearms by a prohibited person, arson, and criminal use of explosives. On Saturday, state police were called to a domestic violence incident at a woman's home on Oak Point Road in Trenton, but Nickerson left before they arrived. The woman involved was not hurt. Police were later able to find Nickerson at his home on Bar Harbor Road. An investigation allegedly uncovered several improvised explosive devices and materials to manufacture them. Nickerson was arrested without incident. The New Brunswick municipal elections are over and Woodstock has a new mayor. The River Valley Sun reports incumbent Trina Jones lost to Jeff Wright by 519 votes on Monday. Most incumbent councillors in the town lost their seats. The voter turnout in Woodstock was about 46%. Across the province, election results show 42 incumbent mayors will return, while voters have elected 35 new mayors. Longtime Fredericton City Councillor Steve Hicks will be the next mayor in New Brunswick's capital city. A hearing will be held today in Augusta on whether signatures on petitions for a statewide referendum on transgender student athletes are valid. The Maine Secretary of State's office earlier this year found the Citizen Initiative petition, an act to designate school sports participation and facilities by sex, had enough valid signatures to qualify for the November ballot. A lawsuit filed by three Maine citizens claims that the petition circulators did not personally witness all signatures, that they submitted false oaths and affidavits, and validated forged signatures. The hearing will begin at 10 this morning at the State House and will be live streamed on the Maine Secretary of State's YouTube page. Your forecast is coming up.
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1: Here's the weather forecast for northern Maine and western New Brunswick. Sunny this morning, a mix of sun and clouds this afternoon, a little breezy at times today with highs around 52 or 11 Celsius. Partly cloudy this evening, then clearing and cold overnight. Widespread frost, lows drop below the freezing mark. Tomorrow mostly sunny, then increasing clouds late in the day, highs around 60 or 16 Celsius. Rain developing tomorrow night. Currently sunshine and 41 or 5 Celsius at 1019 The Rock.
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3: On the ice in the Stanley Cup playoffs last night, Ross Colton and Parker Kelly each scored in the third period for Colorado as the high-scoring Avalanche beat the Minnesota Wild 5-2 in Game 4 to take out 3-1 lead in their second-round playoff series. Tonight, Montreal Canadiens hosting the Buffalo Sabres. Montreal is up 2-1. Anaheim at Vegas in the late game. In the NBA, defending champion Oklahoma City Thunder swept their second straight playoff series, rallying for a 115-110 win to eliminate the LA Lakers in Game 4. The Thunder's Shai Gilgeous-Alexander scored a series-high 35 points. Major League Baseball, the Baltimore Orioles beat the New York Yankees 3-2. The Rays over the Blue Jays 8-5 tonight. The Red Sox at the Phillies in an interleague matchup. High school baseball and softball, Caribou Boys and Girls both beat Fort Kent. It was Fort Fairfield over Ashland. Washburn Boys and Girls pick up victories over Hodgson. And Katahdin beats Southern Aroostook. That's a look at sports. I'm Mark Shaw. Good morning.
4: Hey, it's Marty. Thank you so much for having us on. Here's the Who.

0: 101.9 The Rock, that is Tesla modern day cowboy. So when you enter a store, take a quick smell, right? 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For more information, go to the Caribou Choral Society on their Facebook page.
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18: Here's the weather forecast for northern Maine and western New Brunswick. Sunny this morning, a mix of sun and clouds this afternoon, a little breezy at times today with highs around 52 or 11 Celsius. Partly cloudy this evening, then clearing and cold overnight. Widespread frost, lows drop below the freezing mark. Tomorrow mostly sunny, then increasing clouds late in the day, highs around 60 or 16 Celsius. Rain developing tomorrow night. Currently mostly sunny and 43 or 6 Celsius at 101.9 The Rock.
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0: That is Tom Petty. So which emotion lasts longer? Sadness is the longest lasting of the emotion. Finds one of the first ever studies to look at why some emotions stick around much longer than others. Compared with being irritated, ashamed, surprised, and even bored, sadness outlasts all the others. Sadness lasts 240 times longer than any other emotion that you feel.
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1: Broadcasting from the Griffith Ford Mitsubishi Studios. Good morning. It's just after 9 o'clock, 10 Atlantic time. I'm Mark Shaw with a look at news and weather for Maine and New Brunswick from 1019 The Rock. Police say a husband and wife died and a third person was seriously injured following a head-on collision in Sanford, Maine. Sanford police and paramedics responded to the crash on Main Street shortly before 9 a.m. Sunday. Officers said 86-year-old Arthur Karcher and his wife, 85-year-old Catherine Karcher of Alfred, Maine, were traveling south in a Chevy Malibu when their car drifted into the northbound lane and struck a Toyota Highlander driven by a 32-year-old woman from Lyman. All three people were taken to the hospital. Mr. and Mrs. Karcher later died from their injuries. Sanford police say the investigation is ongoing. A Trenton, Maine man is facing charges after a domestic violence incident led to explosive devices being found. 43-year-old Anthony Nickerson is charged with domestic violence assault, possession of firearms by a prohibited person, arson, and criminal use of explosives. On Saturday, state police were called to a domestic violence incident at a woman's home on Oak Point Road in Trenton, but Nickerson left before they arrived. The woman involved was not hurt. Police were later able to find Nickerson at his home on Bar Harbor Road. An investigation allegedly uncovered several improvised explosive devices and materials to manufacture them. Nickerson was arrested without incident. The New Brunswick municipal elections are over and Woodstock has a new mayor. The River Valley Sun reports incumbent Trina Jones lost to Jeff Wright by 519 votes on Monday. Most incumbent councillors in the town lost their seats. The voter turnout in Woodstock was about 46%. Across the province, election results show 42 incumbent mayors will return, while voters have elected 35 new mayors. Longtime Fredericton City Councillor Steve Hicks will be the next mayor in New Brunswick's capital city. A hearing will be held today in Augusta on whether signatures on petitions for a statewide referendum on transgender student athletes are valid. The Maine Secretary of State's office earlier this year found the Citizen Initiative Petition, an act to designate school sports participation and facilities by sex, had enough valid signatures to qualify for the November ballot. A lawsuit filed by three Maine citizens claims that the petition circulators did not personally witness all signatures, that they submitted false oaths and affidavits, and validated forged signatures. The hearing will begin at 10 this morning at the State House.

0: and will be live streamed on the Maine Secretary of State's YouTube page. 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
0: Here's the weather forecast for northern Maine and western New Brunswick. Sunny this morning, a mix of sun and clouds this afternoon, a little breezy at times today with highs around 52 or 11 Celsius. Partly cloudy this evening, then clearing and cold overnight. Widespread frost, lows drop below the freezing mark. Tomorrow mostly sunny, then increasing clouds late in the day, highs around 60 or 16 Celsius. Rain developing tomorrow night. Currently sunshine and 44, 7 Celsius at 101.9 The Rock.
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7: Welcome to City Hall Conversations, your source for updates on Presque Isle's news, initiatives, and community plans. And we're continuing our conversation with Library Director Elise Keene at the Mark and Emily Turner Memorial Library. Elise, how do people go about getting access to the library and all the resources it offers?
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8: 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We offer them for UMPI students, NMCC students. 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
8: 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It means that you're getting the most out of your tax dollars.
7: Okay, thanks, Elise. 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
1: Here's the weather forecast for northern Maine and western New Brunswick. Sunny this morning, a mix of sun and clouds this afternoon, a little breezy at times today with highs around 52 or 11 Celsius. Partly cloudy this evening, then clearing and cold overnight. Widespread frost, lows drop below the freezing mark. Tomorrow mostly sunny, then increasing clouds late in the day, highs around 60 or 16 Celsius. Rain developing tomorrow night.
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0: That is Led Zeppelin. Hey, it's Marty. Thank you so much for sharing your day with us. We're going to end with this. Having trouble getting a date? Appearing less pretentious may increase your chances. When volunteers were asked to read fake dating profiles and rate them on likability, friendliness, fun, and likelihood of going on a second date, they rated humbler profiles more favorable. So just being humble will help you. I hope that helps.
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looking for better music than this? That's right up there with looking for Bigfoot, unicorns, and leprechauns. 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

0: Another one bites the dust, and Queen also Bowie with Space Oddity. Today, 2013, after Canadian astronaut Chris Hadfield records that song on board the ISS, his sublime rendition is posted to YouTube, quickly garnering millions of views. Bowie even posting on his Facebook page how much he liked that version. It's Mackenzie. Get ready for the 2026 NFL season with the highly anticipated NFL schedule release. The dates will be set, primetime matchups will be known, and tickets will officially be on sale coming in May. Get all the details at NFL.com/schedule-release.
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6: 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Here's the weather forecast for northern Maine and western New Brunswick. Sunny this morning, a mix of sun and clouds this afternoon, a little breezy at times today with highs around 52 or 11 Celsius. Partly cloudy this evening, then clearing and cold overnight. Widespread frost, lows drop below the freezing mark. Tomorrow mostly sunny, then increasing clouds late in the day, highs around 60 or 16 Celsius. Rain developing tomorrow night.
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0: Tom Petty and the Heartbreakers into the great wide open as Mackenzie football season will be here before you know it. Some games have already been announced. The Bills are going to open their new Highmark Stadium on September 17th. They'll be hosting the Lions in the season's first Thursday night football game on Amazon Prime Video. This will be for week two. The NFL's full 18-week schedule is going to be released on Thursday.
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0: Thunderstruck and AC/DC, also Journey and INXS need you tonight on a Tuesday. According to researchers, recess isn't just a fun break for grade schoolers. 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

0: 101.9, The Rock, broadcasting from the Griffith Ford Mitsubishi Studios, Armageddon at Def Leppard and Jet Airliner from the Steve Miller Band. It's the 50th anniversary of Fly Like an Eagle, coming out May of 76. 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Sold over 5 million copies, and it was Rolling Stone Magazine's Album of the Year in 1976. 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
4: 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Here's the weather forecast for northern Maine and western New Brunswick. Sunny this morning, a mix of sun and clouds this afternoon, a little breezy at times today with highs around 52 or 11 Celsius. Partly cloudy this evening, then clearing and cold overnight. Widespread frost, lows drop below the freezing mark. Tomorrow mostly sunny, then increasing clouds late in the day, highs around 60 or 16 Celsius. Rain developing tomorrow night.
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0: Mr. Matt Hoppin, Led Zeppelin, today 73. They started 3 weeks at number one on the U.S. album chart with their fifth album, Houses of the Holy, the group's third U.S. number one album. Spent 39 weeks on the U.S. chart. Houses of the Holy has now been certified 11 times platinum. Also heard Motley Crue with the song they performed last night on the season finale of American Idol. Motley Crue and Carrie Underwood doing Home Sweet Home and also Kickstart My Heart. Check it out online.
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1: Broadcasting from the Griffith Ford Mitsubishi Studios. Good afternoon. I'm Mark Shaw with the latest news update from Maine and New Brunswick from 1019 The Rock. It's just after 12 o'clock, 1 Atlantic time. Police say a husband and wife died and a third person was seriously injured following a head-on collision in Sanford, Maine. Sanford police and paramedics responded to the crash on Main Street shortly before 9 a.m. Sunday. Officers said 86-year-old Arthur Karcher and his wife, 85-year-old Catherine Karcher of Alfred, Maine, were traveling south in a Chevy Malibu when their car drifted into the northbound lane and struck a Toyota Highlander driven by a 32-year-old woman from Lyman. All three people were taken to the hospital. Mr. and Mrs. Karcher later died from their injuries. Sanford police say the investigation is ongoing. A Trenton, Maine man is facing charges after a domestic violence incident led to explosive devices being found. 43-year-old Anthony Nickerson is charged with domestic violence assault, possession of firearms by a prohibited person, arson, and criminal use of explosives. On Saturday, state police were called to a domestic violence incident at a woman's home on Oak Point Road in Trenton, but Nickerson left before they arrived. The woman involved was not hurt. Police were later able to find Nickerson at his home on Bar Harbor Road. An investigation allegedly uncovered several improvised explosive devices and materials to manufacture them. Nickerson was arrested without incident. The New Brunswick municipal elections are over and Woodstock has a new mayor. The River Valley Sun reports incumbent Trina Jones lost to Jeff Wright by 519 votes on Monday. Most incumbent councillors in the town lost their seats. The voter turnout in Woodstock was about 46%. Across the province, election results show 42 incumbent mayors will return, while voters have elected 35 new mayors. Longtime Fredericton City Councillor Steve Hicks will be the next mayor in New Brunswick's capital city. A hearing will be held today in Augusta on whether signatures on petitions for a statewide referendum on transgender student athletes are valid. The Maine Secretary of State's office earlier this year found the Citizen Initiative petition, an act to designate school sports participation and facilities by sex, had enough valid signatures to qualify for the November ballot. A lawsuit filed by three Maine citizens claims that the petition circulators did not personally witness all signatures, that they submitted false oaths and affidavits, and validated forged signatures. The hearing will begin at 10 this morning at the State House and will be live streamed on the Maine Secretary of State's YouTube page. Your forecast is coming up.
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1: Looking at the latest weather forecast for northern Maine and western New Brunswick, a mix of sun and clouds this afternoon, a little breezy at times, highs around 52 or 11 Celsius, partly cloudy this evening, then clearing and cold overnight. Tonight, widespread frost, lows drop just below the freezing mark. Tomorrow looks mostly sunny, then increasing clouds late in the day, highs up to 60 or 16 Celsius, periods of rain tomorrow night.
0: Time for another round of Who Are You? Do you feel good? Or do you have a fever? That doesn't matter. Either way, we've got you covered.
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is the hardest part. It's Mackenzie. You only have to wait till September. It's Carlos Santana in Vegas at the House of Blues inside Mandalay Bay. An intimate evening with Santana. The residency in its 14th year. Tickets on sale Friday.

0: I love rock and roll from Joan Jett and the Blackhearts, who were touring with Billy Idol last year. Joan is planning a small but mighty summer tour that's going to reach two continents. Highlights of the tour this year include her tour opening appearance at Bottle Rock in Napa Valley, with a varied bill that features everyone from Foo Fighters, Kool and the Gang, to Men at Work and Bush. 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

0: 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So Mackenzie joined Thornton Academy Athletic Director Gary Stevens and WGME Sports Director David Eid for Stolen Seasons, a presentation on how Maine sports survived the COVID-19 pandemic. 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The event is free.
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1: Looking at the latest weather forecast for northern Maine and western New Brunswick, a mix of sun and clouds this afternoon, a little breezy at times, highs around 52 or 11 Celsius. Partly cloudy this evening, then clearing and cold overnight. Tonight, widespread frost. Lows drop just below the freezing mark. Tomorrow looks mostly sunny, then increasing clouds late in the day, highs up to 60 or 16 Celsius. Periods of rain tomorrow night.
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Smells Like Teen Spirit and Nirvana on this Tuesday. It's Mackenzie. 6 2026 FIFA World Cup group stage matches have tickets priced under $200. The cheapest game at Levi's Stadium starting at $163, offering budget-friendly options amid broader concerns about ticket costs. Yeah, pretty high. FIFA Men's World Cup hosted by the U.S., Canada, and Mexico starting June 11th.

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0: You Could Be Mine. Guns N' Roses wrapping up a set. Also heard Heart and Rock the Casbah from The Clash. Joe Strummer today, back in the 86, banned from driving after being convicted of drinking and driving. He was so young when he passed in 2002, just 50. It's Mackenzie. 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
4: Looking at the latest weather forecast for northern Maine and western New Brunswick, a mix of sun and clouds this afternoon, a little breezy at times, highs around 52 or 11 Celsius, partly cloudy this evening, then clearing and cold overnight. Tonight, widespread frost, lows drop just below the freezing mark. Tomorrow looks mostly sunny, then increasing clouds late in the day, highs up to 60 or 16 Celsius, periods of rain tomorrow night.
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0: Benatar and Hit Me with your best shot. Also, Painted Black and the Rolling Stones. Today, 72, they released Exile on Main Street, the double album recorded primarily in France, where they were living to avoid British taxes. The Stones have released a lyric video for their new song called Rough and Twisted. You can check it out online. It's from the new album, Foreign Tongues, coming July 10th. Of course, they got to get the logo or name tongue in there somewhere. They also revealed the track listing for the new album. So, Mackenzie, get ready for the 2026 NFL season with the highly anticipated NFL schedule release. The dates will be set, primetime matchups will be known, and tickets will officially be on sale coming in May. Get all the details at nfl.com/schedule release.
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0: 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Today, 2017, to commemorate the 30th anniversary of that album, they embarked on their Joshua Tree Tour 2017. They opened up in Vancouver. They played through the entire album, did some rare songs, Exit and Trip Through Your Wires, which they haven't performed since the 80s. It's Mackenzie. Don't miss Loggerfest this weekend, Friday through Sunday. 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
16: Looking at the latest weather forecast for northern Maine and western New Brunswick, a mix of sun and clouds this afternoon, a little breezy at times, highs around 52 or 11 Celsius, partly cloudy this evening, then clearing and cold overnight. Tonight, widespread frost, lows drop just below the freezing mark. Tomorrow looks mostly sunny, then increasing clouds late in the day, highs up to 60 or 16 Celsius, periods of rain tomorrow night.
17: 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Of course you do. Well, listen up, because we're going to tell you what it is right now. Ready? It's... You know that one, right? It's by that band called... And there you have it. But you know, this next song is pretty good, too. 101.9 The Rock.

0: Black Hole Sun and Soundgarden, who got into the Rock and Roll Hall of Fame, was just last year, wasn't it? It was a great performance. A lot of great tributes to Chris Cornell. It's Mackenzie. Happy Tuesday. You've got the drawing for the Mega. I feel like there's been a lot of winners with the Mega and the Powerball here lately. And the next winner might as well be you. The jackpot, $232 million. Cash option, $103.8 mil. I am out. Have a great Tuesday and good luck.
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0: not loud enough to cause ringing in your ears. Is it even worth listening to? After all, no gain, no pain. You get it?
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0: Aerosmith with Crazy. And that's a band that's future is very much up in the air right now, but Tom Hamilton isn't sitting around to wait and see what happens. So Aerosmith's founding bassist, and still current bassist, has his own side project now, Close Enemies. And they put out their debut album in the spring, and Tom Hamilton talked about how he's excited to work on new music with his new band, which I can respect, you know? 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He could just sit around and wait to see what Aerosmith does, but, you know, he wants to create, he wants to work. 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

0: George Thorogood with I Drink Alone on 101.9 The Rock. And the Spring Fling is happening on Saturday, 9 to 4 at the Sargent Community Center in Presque Isle. 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
9: Looking at the latest weather forecast for northern Maine and western New Brunswick, a mix of sun and clouds this afternoon, a little breezy at times, highs around 52 or 11 Celsius. Partly cloudy this evening, then clearing and cold overnight. Tonight, widespread frost, lows drop just below the freezing mark. Tomorrow looks mostly sunny, then increasing clouds late in the day, highs up to 60 or 16 Celsius. Periods of rain tomorrow night.
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0: Black Sabbath with an IB. And here's a weird little factoid about T-Rexes. According to researchers, if humans had the same arm proportions as a T-Rex, a 6-foot-tall person would have arms about 11 inches long. Yikes. Isn't that crazy? Can you imagine trying to shower like that with your T-Rex arms? You're just hopelessly looking at your navel like, well, I hope there's nothing in there because I can't get to it.
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Listening for more proof.

You too, and I still haven't found what I'm looking for. Dan here. And in a few minutes, we'll hear a song from a band that kept their name, which created a little controversy. I want to tell you about that in a few minutes. Right now, it's Van Halen, Dance the Night Away.

0: Rush with Limelight, a band that's going on tour this year for the first time in a decade and for the first time since drummer Neil Peart passed away back in 2020. And so some fans are actually saying they shouldn't call it Rush if Neil Peart's not there. And Geddy Lee addressed that, and he talked about how they went through different ideas of maybe saying Alex Lifeson and Geddy Lee present the music of Rush with an evening, and he thought that was silly. And he kind of said, well, what are we supposed to call it? Iron Maiden? And I kind of agree with him on that. I'm sure they would love to have Neil Peart playing with them on this tour more than anybody. It's not like they fired him or anything. 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

0: Loverboy would turn me loose on 101.9 The Rock. And join Thornton Academy Athletic Director Gary Stevens and WGME Sports Director Dave Eade for Stolen Seasons. Presentation on how Maine sports survived the COVID-19 pandemic. I was thinking about the pandemic era the other day. Doesn't it feel like that happened yesterday and 150 years ago at the same time? Crazy time in humanity. Anyway, meet the authors of Stolen Seasons at the Presque Isle Public Library on Saturday, May 16th, this Saturday at 11 a.m., and hear firsthand accounts from across the state about lives changed at every level in the years since. Copies of the book are going to be available for sale by the authors. The event is free and open to the public on Saturday.
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14: 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Looking at the latest weather forecast for northern Maine and western New Brunswick, a mix of sun and clouds this afternoon, a little breezy at times, highs around 52 or 11 Celsius. Partly cloudy this evening, then clearing and cold overnight. Tonight, widespread frost. Lows drop just below the freezing mark. Tomorrow looks mostly sunny, then increasing clouds late in the day, highs up to 60 or 16 Celsius. Periods of rain tomorrow night.
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0: Pearl Jam with Daughter. Saw a little blurb from Psychology Today where they said more than 80% of lies go undetected. Wow. I do kind of wonder what they consider a lie, though. Not to sound like a politician, but there's certain things I say that I don't believe that I don't consider lies. Like, oh, I really like your new haircut. You know? Is that a lie? I would say no. Accusing somebody falsely of a crime, well, that's a lie. I'd call that a whopper.
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1: Broadcasting from the Griffith Ford Mitsubishi Studios. Good evening. It's just after 5 o'clock, 6 Atlantic time. I'm Mark Shaw with the latest news update for Maine and New Brunswick from 1019 The Rock. Lewiston police have arrested two people after they say they found a man tied up, beaten, and burned inside an apartment. Officers responded to 73 Pine Street yesterday afternoon and found a 37-year-old man suffering from burns and other injuries consistent with a severe assault. According to the Lewiston Police Department, the victim was taken to a hospital with injuries not considered life-threatening. Investigators say the man had allegedly been lured to the apartment, assaulted, and threatened with a gun. Lewiston police have charged 44-year-old Zachary Parody and 42-year-old Jennifer Dion with kidnapping, elevated aggravated assault, criminal restraint, and criminal threatening with a dangerous weapon. New Brunswick's municipal elections are over and Woodstock has a new mayor. The River Valley Sun reports incumbent Trina Jones lost to Jeff Wright by 519 votes. Most incumbent councillors in the town also lost their seats. Across the province, election results show 42 incumbent mayors will return, while voters have elected 35 new mayors in New Brunswick. Longtime Fredericton City Councillor Steve Hicks will be the next mayor in New Brunswick's capital city. A hearing was held today in Augusta on whether signatures on petitions for a statewide referendum on transgender student athletes are valid. The Maine Secretary of State's office earlier this year found the Citizen Initiative Petition, an act to designate school sports participation and facilities by sex, had enough valid signatures to qualify for the November ballot. A lawsuit filed by three Maine citizens claims that petition circulators did not personally witness all signatures, that they had submitted false oaths and affidavits, and validated forged signatures. Vice President J.D. Vance will be in Bangor this Thursday, speaking about the Trump administration's push to combat fraud nationwide. The visit comes as White House officials say fraud, ranging from alleged identity theft and benefit scams to broader federal fraud investigations, has impacted people here in Maine, with cases pursued in both state and federal courts. Vance has been tasked with spotlighting the issue across the country, pushing agencies to tighten enforcement and recover taxpayer dollars, while warning that fraud schemes often move quickly from state to state. Your forecast is coming up. Here's the weather forecast for northern Maine and western New Brunswick. Partly cloudy skies this evening, then clearing and cold overnight. Widespread frost. Lows drop below the freezing mark. Tomorrow mostly sunny, then increasing clouds late in the day. Highs up to 60 or 16 Celsius. Clouding up tomorrow night with periods of rain. Lows near 40 or plus 4. Thursday looks mostly cloudy with showers likely. Highs in the upper 50s.
0: Like the song says,
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0: Keep on rocking me, baby.

Pat Benatar with Heartbreaker. Dan here. And in a few minutes, I want to tell you about a celebrity rock star's son that debuted a new look over the weekend. Tell you about that in a few. But right now, it's Billy Idol with Moni Moni.

0: Ozzy Osbourne with No More Tears. And the Osbourne family shared some photos from Mother's Day, and people noted that Ozzy Osbourne's son Jack now has a bushy mustache, which I think is a new look for him, having a mustache, which doesn't look bad by any means. I do think it makes him look like he's from the Soviet Union in the early 1900s, though. I don't know why. Something about the way he looks in that mustache looks like he's a member of Politburo or whatever. His name should be Sergey. 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
22: Here's the weather forecast for northern Maine and western New Brunswick. Partly cloudy skies this evening, then clearing and cold overnight. Widespread frost. Lows drop below the freezing mark. Tomorrow mostly sunny, then increasing clouds late in the day. Highs up to 60 or 16 Celsius. Clouding up tomorrow night with periods of rain. Lows near 40 or plus 4. Thursday looks mostly cloudy with showers likely. Highs in the upper 50s.
23: 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Rants, irony, and lists.

0: Chief trick was surrender. And I was reading today about the rise of luxury survival bunkers. So these are underground complexes with multi-million dollar condos where wealthy people can ride out a nuclear war with resort-style amenities. Why would you want to, though? Say you do survive the nuclear apocalypse. What then? You go to the Earth's surface and you're like, wow, this is now a post-apocalyptic wasteland with danger lurking around every corner. It's only with great hardship that we might find a slim chance of survival. But here we are. Like, that doesn't sound great to me. There's a nuclear apocalypse. I want the first bomb to land on my head.
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34: 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We'll play these songs in perpetuity. 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
1: 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The Rock.

Van Halen and Why Can't This Be Love, Dan here. And an ultra-expensive TV show is coming back soon. I want to tell you about that in a few minutes. Right now, Styx and Renegade.

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0: AC/DC with Rock and Roll Ain't Noise Pollution. And Prime Video confirmed a November 11th release date for Season 3 of The Lord of the Rings, The Rings of Power, which I think is a flop, by the way. Prime Video put $1 billion into that show. $1 billion with a B. If it had a normal budget, it'd probably be fine. But I think with $1 billion, you're expecting a cultural phenomenon. I mean, you're expecting people to be having watch parties with all their friends, businesses to close down the day after premiere date. The thing that unites America. Instead, most people look at it and they say, eh.
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11: Here's the weather forecast for northern Maine and western New Brunswick. Partly cloudy skies this evening, then clearing and cold overnight. Widespread frost. Lows drop below the freezing mark. Tomorrow mostly sunny, then increasing clouds late in the day. Highs up to 60 or 16 Celsius. Clouding up tomorrow night with periods of rain. Lows near 40 or plus 4. Thursday looks mostly cloudy with showers likely. Highs in the upper 50s.
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0: Scorpions with When to Change. And Apple put out an iPhone update that adds encryption to text messages between iPhone and Android. So I guess that's good. 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I deleted the text and I don't have it. Now, 2 minutes later, a green bubble pops up.
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0: 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And they've been putting it in occasionally on their current Final Frontier farewell tour. I just need them to play it more. I know, I'm needy like that. 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

Well, this is unfortunate. It turns out that there's something that can keep the mosquitoes away from you, but we can't get it yet. Scientists are working on a patchouli-based cream that will keep the mosquitoes away from you for up to 3 hours. I guess until they have it ready, you can just borrow the hippie down the street. Perhaps make sure that they haven't showered in about 4 years. 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

The rebirth of Creed has been something else, hasn't it? 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Those seem like a really good time, so let me know if you've had a chance to check that out. 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
7: Here's the weather forecast for northern Maine and western New Brunswick. Partly cloudy skies this evening, then clearing and cold overnight. Widespread frost. Lows drop below the freezing mark. Tomorrow mostly sunny, then increasing clouds late in the day. Highs up to 60 or 16 Celsius. Clouding up tomorrow night with periods of rain. Lows near 40 or plus 4. Thursday looks mostly cloudy with showers likely. Highs in the upper 50s.
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It's going to be awesome. Will Ferrell is back on Saturday Night Live this weekend for the season finale with musical guest Paul McCartney. 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